hurt easy, but I just don't show it. You can hurt somebody and not even know it. The next 60 seconds could be like an eternity.

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1: 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It's getting hot on stage now.
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To me, there's nothing freer than a bird, you know, just flying wherever he wants to go. And that's what this country's all about, you know, being free. And I think everybody wants to be a free person.